0: 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It's the Flashback Lunch, bringing you all the tunes that take you back.
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7: 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Start.

0: Glencore's contributions add up for Queensland. Last year, Glencore's coal business spent $6.5 billion operating in Queensland. That means jobs for over 4,000 people and support for more than 2,000 suppliers. Glencore's coal business also contributed $1.5 billion in taxes and royalties, which can help to fund essential services that Queenslanders rely on. Glencore, proudly supporting Queensland communities. We'll get you thinking.
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0: 12 this week. 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

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Too proud to quit when it's broken, too in denial to admit when it's over. Drown in a separate dance of an ocean, both in too deep to know where the coast is. Surrounded by waves in the hurricane's gaze, when we together ain't none of y'all safe, sir. 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
2: 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Last year, Glencore's coal business spent $6.5 billion operating in Queensland. That means jobs for over 4,000 people and support for more than 2,000 suppliers. Glencore's coal business also contributed $1.5 billion in taxes and royalties, which can help to fund essential services that Queenslanders rely on. Glencore, proudly supporting Queensland communities.
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Stop.

0: Benson Boone, mystical, magical, Star McKay and the Wit Sunday, Scotty and Kaylee here, Star live at the Ellie Beach Ferris Wheel tomorrow afternoon. Paddy's going to be there with Skyline Attractions. The Ferris Wheel is opening Mates Day, May 8th.
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3: Making your news feeds this morning and starting off with something, for lack of a better term, pretty hectic, eh? Mm-hmm. Steven Tyler from Aerosmith. Now, he scored a major win in an upcoming assault case against him, a sexual assault case. This is back in the 70s that this woman is alleging that there was a situation that happened where she was 16 years old. There was a three-year relationship between them, and she's making claims of sexual assault throughout that time.
0: Right.
3: The judge has now thrown out like 99% of the case in a huge win for Steven Tyler. They are still moving forward with a date set for around August, about one night in California during that time. So he will have to face up to that. He's obviously denying all claims of this.
0: Yep.
3: And he's going to have to take to front of a courtroom and a judge and deal with all of this now. I mean, it's pretty like, you think back to the time in the 70s versus the time now and how life was lived.
0: Yes.
3: I do think they need to obviously show up to justice, but it's harder to prove these things at a time where, number one, there wasn't phones, devices capturing everything, so the evidence is harder, the time elapsed as well, and being a different world, like with the current laws applying to that time as well, all these considerations.
0: Yeah, lot to work through there.
3: Yes, well, I hope whoever's done the wrong thing gets their justice, right? Hey, some other news. Jennifer Lopez, she had her house signed over to her entirely by Ben Affleck. Mm. I don't need any claim in this. He just made a shite load of money with another investment.
0: Yep.
3: So she's relisted the mansion, but she's had to relist it at a huge loss. She's trying to sell it for about $50 million at this point, roughly around there. Paid around $61 million, $60,850,000 is how much they paid back in 2024. Huge loss.
0: Did Ben Affleck know something that she didn't know?
3: I'm guessing he did. He seems like a very good money man. Maybe that's why he looks so cranky all the time, because he knows the money is just going out the door.
0: $50 million. Whoa.
3: Damn. That's your trending news. Any more, star1019.com.au.
0: 6:22, it's Scotty and Kaylee.

0: Shimmer, Starmer Kind, the Wind Sunday, Scotty and Kaylee, just about 9:20 some marathon coming up for you after the news. Somber in there as well. Mariah Carey, who Kaylee's got big raps on for her live performance.
1: Oh, don't worry. She's still an icon. I just don't like it.
0: Harry Styles coming up, and Noiseworks as well. John Stevens here at the end of the month for Legends on the Lawn.

0: super keen for that. Since though there's a lot of people listening right now, I thought I would just flag that Tomorrow Hit the Spot is back. Let us know what song we should do because we were successful in achieving the spot for I'm a Believer Smash Mouth. Yeah, and we're going to have to retire after last week. It went on way too long.
1: Yep. We've got a couple of shortlist ideas, quite literally going through the song list across the day on Star, seeing what could we butcher?
0: Yeah.
1: I mean, sing to.
0: We're doing this either way, so you might as well get your suggestions through for it.
1: Yep. 9 o'clock news is next.
2: Attention passengers, it's your captain speaking. I've just won a radio contest, which means I'll be swapping the cockpit for cocktails the second we land.
3: You and a mate, around the world flights, and $15,000 could be yours.
2: And ladies, I'm also single if you want to join me.